0: mellow food space right now. Like, where nigga got them allergies and shit.
1: Possible.
0: You know I'm allergic to that bullshit. Possible. Fuck niggas keep putting out.
2: Sometimes I say, and I say to myself,
0: telling this nigga Fahim, stop playing that shit.
2: So much niggas food I ain't eat, you know. And it makes me like, you know, right future ahead.
0: On the contrary to popular belief, he the tolerant one.
2: You know what I'm saying? Like,
0: alright, yeah, but anyway, when I first came in,
2: niggas start turning in.
0: Yeah, fuck niggas was on top.
2: They was giving turkeys.
0: Right now,
2: I'm fucking wild. I'm bugging.
0: Hey, yo.

0: This is you, mama. You can say something.
1: Hello.
0: Hello.
1: I'm Marie. And this is my son, Jabril, next to me. I love him dearly.
0: I love you too, mommy.
1: I love you too, Brilly. Love and kisses. Bye.
0: Let me kiss this.

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1: Now some of you guys might be surprised at what I'm about to say and say. Who is this lame who says he knows the game? And where did he learn to play? Well, I'd like to tell. So gather round, and I'll run it down and unravel my pedigree.

0: told him, but he didn't seem too interested. You must not pass a background check.
1: Background? What is it about my background he doesn't like?
0: You got two DUIs and a restraining order against both your ex-husbands.
1: What's that mean?
0: That means you're a crazy drunk bitch with pussy so good that a judge had to give an order to keep motherfuckers away from you.
1: Guilty as charged!
0: Yeah, but y'all a dime a dozen.

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1: No doubt. Yeah.
2: CNN.
3: Yeah.
2: CNN once again.
3: Capone and Noriega. Let's live.
2: A legal life.
3: Take over.
4: Son.
2: Don't say
3: yo. 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
2: Yeah.

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1: Girl, you know I'm not trying to meet no niggas tonight.
2: You say that every time, and then it's a new nigga in our refrigerator the next morning. They be leaving the seat up and shit. Not tonight, sis.
1: I promise.
2: Be for real. 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

0: My life a movie. My life a movie. But will I make it to the big screen or to me? My life's a movie. My life's a movie. Will I make it to the big screen or to me? My life's a movie. My life's a movie. I'll make it to the big screen or to me? My life's a movie. My life's a movie. Will I make it to the big screen or to me? All I needed was a chance, some grams, work on consignment, and advance. Got the package and cut the portions up. But when you're making bands this big, it's an orchestra. Government assistance, resisting arrests, convictions, giving no bail because I'm a threat. Decisions I regret. These diamonds, they reflect the rock and the hard plays. I was Pacino and Brad Jordan, you know, Scarface. Court dates before play. Two stallions at home, they want a horseplay. Mix the coca till it pastes like Colgate. Depending on what they say, you gotta pay the DA to make it a cold case. But if you owe niggas, you better pay the cheddar. Or death gonna be calling like a debt collector. It's all perspective. When people say they got you, it's all deception. Ask direct question, they start deflecting. But I peeked though, and struck my shoulders like Durant. On his free throws, they confront and act like they don't, but we know. Foreign cars, doors ajar, Rollies and Audemars. Not that far away, cause I mastered the art of war. That's gonna be a night to remember, Charlemagne. You trying to eat right? My heart is cold as a salad bar. Where I come from, it's dilemmas and conundrums. Lambos with color of frozen tundras. Niggas equipped with military shit. These ain't no stunt guns. Hush up and keep everything on a humbug. One love. My life a movie. My life a movie. But will I make it to the big screen or to me? My life's a movie. My life's a movie. Will I make it to the big screen or to me? My life's a movie. My life's a movie. I'll make it to the big screen or to me. My life's a movie. My life's a movie. Will I make it to the big screen or to me?
1: 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FM.

honored gift. 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And you know, Almighty God has charged us to be responsible for all of the children. We'd like to appeal to everyone. Let us all come together. Take a stand.

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0: I love you, but I love the Lord. Lord, I love any physical being. I think that's wonderful. But then why can't you bring that same feeling home?
1: I really wish that I could do that.
2: No, I never knew that was atypical.
0: What makes you think you can do it?
3: I also forgot that.
1: Well, he's seven. A man's foes will be they of his own household.
0: Well, I hardly believe that your own father or mother or brother or sister would be your enemy.
1: Are you gonna call him a liar?
0: No, I'm not calling him a liar.
1: Well, I can do all things through the Lord.
0: You can do it. You saw the way we live and what we did. Do you believe?
1: I really don't think so.
2: Let's see, I've lost track.
1: Any physical being.
0: I think that's wonderful.
1: Well, he's seven. I love you, but I love the Lord. Lord, I love any physical being.
0: I think that's wonderful.

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This week, we are taking you to Toulouse, south of France. We can find there a very eclectic music scene full of artists in almost every kind of music styles. Throughout this program, we will present a selection of artists and bands programmed by Marie de Sauve for the 25th edition of Les Siestes Électroniques, taking place from June 25th to June 28th, 2026 at Jardin Compense Caffarelli in Toulouse. So once again, just follow and take a route through the 2026 Toulouse scene, featuring Almond Butil, Le Grand Couturier, Troubadours, France, Stone Good, Devon Rexy, Tracy, DJ Travella, Florence Sinclair, Broken Chords, La Rat, Emily Whitworth, and Yuri Umemoto. And we begin with Almond Butil. Originally from a small town in Switzerland and one half of the duo Agar Agar, he has been developing his solo electronic music project for several years now. Up next is It Was About Time, released on May 2026 via Illogic Music, a playful and dreamlike track where Almond Butil invites us into his own magical musical world.

0: wrote myself a song for the days I get fucked up. 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
1: I live uptown. Can I crash at yours?

Fuck the cops, watching riots straight through the drones. Yeah, wanna x-ray me butt naked, check my bones. Yeah, I'ma get big, shedding all of that sinister

We've just been listening to Le Grand Couturier with his track Fanta 5, released in November 2025 via the label Un Je Ne Sais Quoi. Le Grand Couturier weaves together Hawaiian and Polynesian sounds with synthetic and electronic texture, creating a unique sonic stitching between two worlds. And upcoming up next is Troubadours with FaceTime With My Soul, taken from the album Everything Is Being Recorded All The Time, released on September 2025 via the French

We've just been listening to Destino Sifosi, part one by France, a Toulouse-based musician taken from the album Destino Sifosi, released in 2025 via Standard Infi. Rift, distortion and perpetual motion collide until all sense of direction begins to blur. Before long, you're no longer quite sure where you are. Coming up next is What Are Frogs by Stone Good, released on July 2025 via the Stone Good label based in Kansas City. Stone Good continues our journey through the sounds of Toulouse and beyond.

That was Devon Rexy meets John T. Guest with Breath Step, released in April 2026 via the UK label Accidental Meetings. Rooted in a dub-inspired experimental aesthetic, the track drifts through shifting textures and spacious rhythm, opening up unexpected sonic landscapes. And up next is Almon Butil, again with Dance Song, taken from his album Natural Idol, released in March 2024 via the French label White Garden.

That was Tracy, an artist from the UK, with a track Sleazy, taken from the album Sleazy and released in August 2025, written, produced and mixed by Tracy. Understated bass lines, British humor and sometimes fresh yet strangely familiar, hard to fully define, a delicious anomaly. And now here is DJ Travella, a key figure in Sinjali, with Mshakom Shaka, released in 2025 via Nyege Nyege Tapes in Muganda. He brings hyperactive, fast-paced and energy that feels completely full throttle.

That was DJ Travella with Trust. And now we move on to Florence Sinclair, a UK-based artist who has been carefully building a sonic universe since childhood, moving between hip-hop, grime and ambient textures. Here is Benz, released in March 2025 via XL Records.

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ain't scared of shit, but I'm cautious of things, alright? 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That hate shit is over, man. You know what I'm saying? That's our job on this planet. Every black man should be a teacher, so that they don't follow in the same mistakes or whatever that, or die in the same iniquity that we did. Let them know ahead of time so they can see it coming. 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You can't die. You gonna live forever, cause the truth gonna live forever. And that's what you're talking, the truth. You gonna live forever.

It was Florence Sinclair with As On, taken from the All of a Sudden EP released in 2026. And now we move on to Broken Chords, originally from Lithuania, blending repetitive crowd rock patterns, swirling electronics and distorted guitars. You come out of it slightly shaken in the best possible way. Here is Get Lost.

That was La Rat, based in Amsterdam, released on June 2025, weaving a wandering aesthetic between funk and blues layered with rap voices that feel like they come from elsewhere. And now we move on to Cold Shelter by Emily Whitbread, released in February 2026 via Futura Resistenza, Brussels, Belgium. Her ensemble carries vulnerable melodies somewhere between baroque and intimate pop. Written compositions and improvised passages answer her each other in a living dialogue, subtle, moving, and deeply affecting.

0: was Tracy again with About the Clouds. And to close this musical journey, we take off or maybe land with Japanese artist Yuri Umemoto. I see for string quartet, a cross-disciplinary stage-like piece moving between voice, writing, and recorded material. It sits somewhere between classical and contemporary practices.
1: I won't do it. I need to examine how and why I always lose myself just before I find.

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